0: Y'all crazy, you know?
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1: Yay, Netherlands, June 8th, only 5 days left. 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
2: Wil jij de absolute top bereiken? 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
1: 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Yeah, it's beautiful out here, huh?
2: Yes.
1: 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And see what happened to us. And we're just gonna kick back and look at the stars. 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

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You're not celibate. 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

0: 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I like the way that you look in my eyes and say,
1: I want you inside.
0: So I like the way that you talk to me. I like the way you go far for me. I like the way that you look in my eyes and say you wanna get on top of me. 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